Written by Joni Mitchell, that's Tom Rush singing The Circle Game, the title track of his album released back in 1968, a classic to start off this hour here on Folk Alley, as we've got a vibrant mix of music on the way, including some new releases, the latest from Bonnie Payne of Elephant Revival from her debut solo album. We'll also hear a new track from Rhiannon Giddens and her upcoming album. Up next, Jake Xerxes Fussell remaking an old traditional folk song called Rock Island Line. It was collected nearly a century ago by folklorist John Lomax, and it was popularized by Lead Belly. It's been covered many times over the years. And Jake Xerxes Fussell here combining it with an old English nursery rhyme. Here's Rock Island Line from Jake Xerxes Fussell.

The dazzling sounds of Andrew Bird from his record Hands of Glory with Three White Horses, Solace with a track from their album The Turning Tide. It was written by Josh Ritter. That's A Girl in the War. We also heard Sunny War with Where the Lost Get Found, and a new recording of a very old song, Rock Island Line, from Jake Xerxes Fussell and his new record, The Old Beloved Path. Up next on Folk Alley, here with your host, Brad Kolodner, Bonnie Payne, member of the Colorado-based folk band Elephant Revival. This is from her debut solo album called Unseen, and here she collaborates with Rising Appalachia on the song Lighthouse.

From the new record, Something More, that's Fruition with Reason to Live. Mavis Staples singing On My Way. And new music from Bonnie Payne and her debut solo album. Up next here on listener-supported Folk Alley, new music from Rhiannon Giddens and her upcoming album, Hope is the Thing with Feathers. And it features key collaborators from her career, including longtime bassist Jason Seifer, Italian multi-instrumentalist Francesco Turisi, also Congolese artist Nawel Sumbu, Dirk Powell, who is out on the road with Rhiannon, also Justin Robinson of Carolina Chocolate Drops. The list goes on and on. And this track is called Carolina Rain, referring to, well, her home state of North Carolina. Here's Rhiannon Giddens on Folk Alley.

fiddler and singer Bronwyn wrote or co-wrote all the songs on her new album, Rattlin' Bones. The record explores the ragged contours of human longing, love, and hope. Rattlin' Bones showcases Bronwyn's lyrical ingenuity and her instrumental innovativeness paired with tight harmonies, and it's transporting. It's one of the best albums of the year so far, according to Henry Kerrigan's review, which you can read now at folkalley.com.

Wilco here on Folk Alley with the late greats. It's from their album A Ghost Is Born. We heard a track from the new album featuring me and my father. That's Hans Cove, Ken and Brad Kolodner on Folk Alley with a tune called Laughing Boy. My father is playing a hammered dulcimer variation on that track. It's called a hammered imbira. Instead of strings, the hammered imbira, which fuses the hammered dulcimer and the thumb piano, also known as the imbira, uses steel rods instead. And it's a beautiful, mellow tone. I'm playing banjo on the track. Before that, Joe Pug with Long Midnight. And Rhiannon Giddens starting off the set from her upcoming new album, Hope Is the Thing with Feathers. Up next on Folk Alley, here's Jess Williamson, Texas-born singer-songwriter, from her new record, A Mile South of Heaven.

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1: This is Folk Alley's Elena C. Every week we add the best in folk and roots music to our library. Here's just a taste of what we've added lately.

A classic from Loggins and Messina to start off this hour on Folk Alley from their first album as a duo, Sittin' In. That's Danny's song. It was written by Kenny Loggins as a gift for his brother Danny for the birth of his son Colin. What a lovely way to start this hour on Folk Alley with a throwback. And we've got music coming up from Nitty Gritty Dirt Band, Nathaniel Rateliff, Watch House. Always an eclectic mix of music. And we'll hear from the songwriter Mark Arelli up next from his 2023 album, Lay Your Darkness Down.

Nitty Gritty Dirt Band here on Folk Alley from their acoustic album with Cupid's Got a Gun. That's Amy Mann with Lies of Summer. We heard Rhiannon Giddens from an EP she released in 2015 called Factory Girl. That's Underneath the Harlem Moon. And Mark Arelli starting off that set from the album Lay Your Darkness Down. You've got it tuned in to Folk Alley. Hey there, I'm your host, Brad. And I encourage you to sign up for our weekly e-newsletter, The Alley Chat. 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Lets you know about all that's happening here at Folk Alley, our latest exclusive performances, interviews, album and single reviews, and video premieres, all that good stuff through The Alley Chat on our website, folkalley.com. Up next, Nathaniel Ratliff and the Night Sweats.

0: get to heaven, let me tell you what to do. 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Up by the mantelpiece, standing right up by a bucket of grease. 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I went slipping up and down the mantelpiece, hunting matches, cigarette ducks, chewing tobacco. I was down in the wildwood, sitting on the log, finger on the trigger in the hour in the hall. I pulled the trigger and the gun said flip. I went on the hog with all of my grips. It's scraping, eating hog eyes. I love chilling. I was down at the hen house here the other night. The moon was shining, I didn't have no light. I meant to grab a chicken and I grabbed a goose. And the white folks hollered out, turning them loose. I rode bushes, jumping gullies, dodging bullets. I thought I heard a chicken sneeze. Nothing but a rooster was saying his prayers and giving out to him to the hens upstairs. It's singing, rooster crowing. That's the way they go on. Ain't no need of me working so hard, and I got a woman in the white folks' yard. She give me the chicken and she give me the head. You think I'm waking, but I'm laying in the bed having a good time talking about her to other women.
1: Born in Lawrence, South Carolina in the year 1900, that's Pink Anderson with Talkin' Blues. It's from a fabulous collection put out by Smithsonian Folkways back in 2014 called Classic African American Songsters. And before that, Missy Raines with These Old Blues, featuring her pal Danny Paisley on the record Highlander. And before that, Nathaniel Ratliff and the Night Sweats with Baby, I Got Your Number. Up next here on Folk Alley, we'll turn to the music of Watch House, Andrew Marlin, and Emily France of the North Carolina-based group from their self-titled 2021 release, the album in which they changed their name from Mandolin Orange and a slightly new direction for their music. Here's Wondrous Love from Watch House.

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Was my little baby in New York crying, Daddy, please come home. You gotta fix it, Daddy. 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And make things right.

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Make things right. 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Whoa, Lord, just to fuss and fight. 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Yeah, baby, you got to fix it and make things right.

From the Smithsonian Folkways release Empire Electric from the artist No No Boy, that's the song Little Monk. Before that, Jesse Colin Young going back to the year 1964 with You Gotta Fix It. We also heard from Edward Gerhard, and that's Watch House starting off the set here on Folk Alley. Hey, have you downloaded our free mobile app so you can take Folk Alley with you wherever you want to listen? I mentioned it's free. It works great in your car. It's how I listen to all the great music here at Folk Alley while I'm bopping around town. Up next, we got music from the Kennedys, Pete and Maura Kennedy, from their record Headwinds.

Well, oh yes. He's back, you know, the Hoochie Coochie Man, he's back. All right now, boys, look out here.

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1: This is Folk Alley's Elena C. Every week, we add the best in folk and roots music to our library. Here's just a taste of what we've added lately.

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Bob Dylan wrote so many good songs. My dear, that is so nice to start off the hour with Shelter from the Storm, one of my personal favorite Dylan songs. It's from his Blood on the Tracks album. I'm your host, Brad Kolodner. Great to be with you on Folk Alley. We've got lots more great music on the way, including from I'm With Her, Chastity Brown, Jerry Jeff Walker, and lots more, including a song from The Bones of J.R. Jones, a Catskills, New York-based one-man band, multi-instrumentalist, singer-songwriter named Jonathan Lineberry. Here's The Bones of J.R. Jones from the record Slow Lightning with The Good Life.

The folk legend Janice Ian from the album Billy's Bones with Forever Young. We heard from Miko Marx and the Resurrectors. Also a set of tunes from Kiltori. And that's The Bones of J.R. Jones starting off the set. You can find the full playlist up on our website, folkalley.com. You can also send in your requests. It's great to hear from you. And you can send in those requests. We'll do our best to get those into our rotation here. Robert Plant up next. This is from an album released in 2011 called Band of Joy. And there's a little bit of a bluegrass tinge to this record. It features Daryl Scott playing some banjo. This is actually a song we play at our local old time and bluegrass jam here in Baltimore. Of course, this is quite a different arrangement of it. Robert Plant of Led Zeppelin fame here with Cindy, I'll Marry You Someday.

an interstate that cuts through south central New Hampshire all the way up through the northwest corner of Vermont into Canada. That's I-89 from the trio I'm With Her, Sarah Watkins, Sarah Jarosz, and that's Aoife O'Donovan singing lead. It's from their album See You Around. Before that, Trey Burt with Piece of Me. We also heard Robert Plant with Cindy, I'll Marry You Someday. A Folk Alley exclusive performance up next from Chastity Brown. This is a song that appears on her album Sing to the Walls, released in 2022, when we recorded this at the 38th Songwriters Festival in Florida. Here's Curiosity.

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Join me every Friday for Fresh Cuts, Folk Alley's new music hour. 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

Rachel Baiman on Folk Alley from the 2023 album Combination of Sorrow with Lovers and Leavers. Jerry Jeff Walker before that with Navajo Rug. We heard from Mary Gaucher with Amsterdam. And starting off the set, a Folk Alley exclusive performance from Chastity Brown. Great to have you along here on Folk Alley. I'm your host, Brad. And we've got a song up next from Joy Oladokun from an album called Proof of Life. And as Joy describes, this album is evidence of how I live. I hope these are helpful anthems. I started making music because I wasn't hearing from the everyday human being on the radio. Here's Joy Oladokun with Flowers.

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1: This is Folk Alley's Elena C. Every week we add the best in folk and roots music to our library. Here's just a taste of what we've added lately.

the warm baritone of John Gorka, starting off this hour on Folk Alley with a song he wrote for his mother toward the end of her life. It's called Part of Your Own. It's from the album Between 5 and 7. Great to be with you on Folk Alley. I'm your host, Brad Kolodner, with you this hour, as we've got tunes coming up from Eliza Eden's Fiddler's Four, Nora Jane Struthers, and up next, Buffalo Nichols. This is a reimagining of the old blues song from Blind Willie Johnson, You're Gonna Need Somebody on Your Bond. Buffalo Nichols on Folk Alley.

Legends of Western Swing, Asleep at the Wheel on Folk Alley from their record Reinventing the Wheel. That's Elizabeth McQueen singing lead, I Don't Care If the Sun Don't Shine. Before that, Anais Mitchell and Jefferson Hamer from their 2013 album, a collection of child ballads. And that's Child Ballad 39, for those of you keeping score at home, also known as Tam Lin. That's 10,000 Maniacs, featuring frontwoman Natalie Merchant with Peace Train, covering Cat Stevens. And Buffalo Nichols starting off that set with an old blues song from Blind Willie Johnson, You're Gonna Need Somebody on Your Bond. The late Justin Townes Earl coming your way next from the album Harlem River Blues. Here's the title track of an album he released in 2010. And it won the Americana Music Award for Song of the Year.

might live down in Fisher Bay, blending in amongst the boats and line. When it comes the winter, nobody seeks the Savior anyhow. He could just hide out

0: Christmas might live along with all our sins in Fisher Bay, Manitoba. I know my Savior lives peaceful in a house without any kids. Somewhere like Fisher Bay, Manitoba.
1: The title track of his 2020 release that proposes there's a Jesus that lives in Fisher Bay, Manitoba. It's called Gospel First Nation from William Prince. That's Eliza Edens with West Lawn Cemetery and the late Justin Towns Earl with Harlem River Blues. Great to be with you on Folk Alley. I'm your host, Brad Kolodner, as we've got a song that seemed to be just about everywhere when it was released in 2004, and it won a Grammy Award for Best Female Pop Vocal Performance. I'm pretty sure you'll recognize this one, maybe even sing along. Here's Sunrise from Norah Jones.

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Man, what a fine introduction. I can hardly wait to hear me.

Ray Wiley Hubbard on Folk Alley with a live performance of Whiskey River. It appears on a live compilation tribute record to Willie Nelson called One Night in Texas, the next waltz's tribute to the Red-Headed Stranger. And the compilation record was released a day before Willie's 90th birthday. And that's Ruthie Foster from the album Joy Comes Back with a Mississippi John Hurt song, Fiddler's Four, featuring Bruce Molsky, Michael Doucet, Daryl Anger, and Rushad Eggleston. And that's Nora Jones starting off the set. Here's a different Nora, Nora Jane Struthers from the album Back to Cast Iron. Here's I Can Hear the Birds.

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1: This is Folk Alley's Elena C. Every week, we add the best in folk and roots music to our library. Here's just a taste of what we've added lately.

Guilty. It's the Randy Newman composition as done by Bonnie Raitt from 1973. How you doing? Welcome into Folk Alley. I'm Matt Riley. In a little bit, I'm going to play you some live Jerry Garcia Band. I've got Anna Egge. I'm going to dig way deep into the archives for something from Susan Werner. Odetta. And right now, Trampled by Turtles and Some Buck. This is a Bon Iver cover for Emma.

Nitty-Gritty Dirt Band, Cupid's Got a Gun, preceded by Layla McCalla. We had Jerry O'Connor, who's an Irish banjo player. And at the top, Trampled by Turtles and Some Buck doing Bon Iver's For Emma. And you're in Folk Alley. Thanks so much for being here. If you like it, support it. Click the Donate Now button, because most people don't. Don't you want to be special? Don't you want to be, like, you know, somebody that bucks the trend? Because I'm telling you, like, 96% of the people that listen to Folk Alley aren't members. And you'll be rewarded with a gift. So, let's change the paradigm. Let's buck the system, man. And let's listen to Jerry Garcia Band while we do it. From the live record, It's My Sisters and Brothers.

Last Day of Our Acquaintance, courtesy of Anna Eggy right there. It's a Sinead O'Connor tune. Amethyst Kia and Jerry Garcia Band with My Sisters and Brothers, which was a staple of his shows from like 1976 to his death, or right up to his death in 1995. And yeah, it's all about coming together, love one another right now. I'm Matt Riley. Let's keep moving. This comes from our archives. Going deep into the vault for this one. It's Susan Werner with Snowmobiles.

we snowmobile till April, maybe longer. And my wife, she says the cold, it makes us stronger. And we're strong up here.

It's time to celebrate the father of folk. Right now, streaming in Folk Alley's holiday stream, it's a special Woody Guthrie tribute playlist in honor of Guthrie's July birthday. 6 hours of music curated by Woody's daughter, Nora Guthrie, including numerous covers and, of course, plenty of performances by the man himself. 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

from that great record, Keep Me On Your Mind, See You Free, Bonnie Light Horseman with The Clover. Odetta in there from 1964. We had Pat Donahue and Susan Warner caught live for Folk Alley. Snowmobiles. And we don't have video of that one, but we got video of a lot of other stuff and audio. So if you want to check it out, you can check out the YouTube channel or the sessions section at folkalley.com. Moving along now to Laura Marling from the 2024 record Patterns and Repeat. This is Child of Mine.

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1: This is Folk Alley's Elena C. Every week we add the best in folk and roots music to our library. Here's just a taste of what we've added lately.

from their debut studio album, which was Wednesday morning, 3 a.m. Simon and Garfunkel with Sparrow right there. How you doing? I'm Matt Riley. Welcome into Folk Alley. Coming up in a little bit, I'll play some Joni Mitchell, because that's what we do here. Willis Allen Ramsey as well. Joan Baez. Some classics, man. I'm telling you, got them coming up. And right now, out of Oklahoma, Samantha Crane from the 2025 record Gumshoe. This is called Riding Out the Storm.

0: Heaven's Elevator from Christian Andreasen and Jefferson Hamer right there. We also had Tom Paxton, Indigo Girls, and at the top, Samantha Crane out of Oklahoma, Riding Out the Storm, name of that tune from the Gumshoe record. And you're in Folk Alley, Matt Riley here. If you like it, support it. Click that Donate Now button. You become a member. You get a gift. We stay here. That's it. See? It's math. All right. Let's do something from the Archives, Volume 3, The Asylum Years. This spans 1972 to 1975. And it's Joni Mitchell. And this version features Neil Young and Stray Gators. You Turn Me On. I'm a radio.
1: Let's do another one.
2: One, two, wait. One, two, one, two.

So if you live in Texas, like I do, this record, and you're of a certain age, this record is often talked about because it was genius. It was a great record. And then everybody's like, well, what happened? Why wasn't there another? Nobody really knows. Can't get a solid answer on that one. That's Willis Allen Ramsey with Ballad of Spider John from 1972. And it's one and only studio release. He was 21. So that's why everybody's like, man, you got the whole world and your whole future in front of you. Do more. Let's hear more. We like you. Didn't happen. All right. We also had Adrian Linker in there and Joni Mitchell from The Archives, Volume 3, Asylum Years. You Turned Me On. I'm a radio. Neil Young and the Stray Gators helping out. And I'm Matt Riley. Hope it is going well. Damn Tall Buildings right now off their third album, Sleeping Dogs. This one is called Podcast.

fiddler and singer Bronwyn wrote or co-wrote all the songs on her new album, Rattlin' Bones. The record explores the ragged contours of human longing, love, and hope. Rattlin' Bones showcases Bronwyn's lyrical ingenuity and her instrumental innovativeness paired with tight harmonies, and it's transporting. It's one of the best albums of the year so far, according to Henry Kerrigan's review, which you can read now at folkalley.com.

as a posthumously released Johnny Cash song with guitar work from Dan Auerbach called Spotlight. So now, they didn't work together in person. John Carter Cash, the son of Johnny and June, found these old recordings, stripped them down, and then brought in some other folks to kind of help beef them up, if you will. Songwriter is the collection, and that is Spotlight with an assist from Dan Auerbach from Johnny Cash. It's a long story. I won't tell it all now, so just dig in and check it out. Joan Baez, Doc Watson, and Damn Tall Buildings at the top with Podcast here on Folk Alley. Now on to Maya DeVitri, The Only Moment, the 2024 record. She wrote this with Phoebe Hunt, and it's Nothing Else Matters.

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1: I've written a couple of new songs since you were out here. And I think you'll like this one especially, Mom.

Similarly, Joni right there with Urge for Going. How you doing? Welcome into Folk Alley. I'm Matt Riley. New music from Mason Jennings a little bit later on. Joby Riccio is back with new stuff. Leon Bridges as well. And right now, Boniface Demera and the Lucky Stars. And these are Malawian roots musicians. And Sounds of Malawi, Volume 1, came out back in late July. And let's hear Chinafuna Mbale.

Anna and Elizabeth, the soldier and the lady there, preceded by Etta Baker, Miss Tess, and at the top, Boniface Ndamara, and the Lucky Stars from this compilation called Sounds of Malawi, Volume 1. And they're a veteran group that unites the rhythm and dance traditions of both southern and central Malawi around the compositions and band leader and blind guitarist Ndamara. And we heard the tune Chinafuna Mbale. Look that up. There's a lot going on there. And I just gave you what I could, but I just scratched the surface. So check it out. The playlist section, guys. It's right there at folkalley.com. All right, I'm Matt Riley. Hope it's going well. And this is new from Mason Jennings. Dark Wings is out now. And this song is just called If.

Joby Riccio, Pilar, New Mexico, or NM, if you're being abbreviated about it. Face the Feeling is out now. We had Grateful Dead in there, and Mason Jennings with something new, a tune called If from Dark Wings, out now as well. And you're in Folk Alley. Thank you so much for being here. Fort Worth, Texas, Leon Bridges is back. He's coming back. We got this tune for you from the forthcoming record, Happiness Anytime, not out till September 25th. But this one we have in our hands right now and about to be in your ears. It's called Tears of Joy.

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We have a new Kaya Cater featuring Rose Cousins, an Irish tune from Solas, the new Margot Silker, and a little birthday tribute to David Crosby. 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

Wilco, preceded by Mara Sean Scanlon. Rule of Three is the new record, and we heard The Good Ship. Dory Freeman in there, and Leon Bridges, who teamed up with the band Jungle, who were more of kind of a dance band, but he teamed up with Jungle for this forthcoming record, Happiness Anytime, and we heard Tears of Joy. Look for that to come out September the 25th. Here on Folk Alley, and new stuff for Moore and Bradley. It's a new single called Not Going Back.

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1: This is Folk Alley's Elena C. Every week we add the best in folk and roots music to our library. Here's just a taste of what we've added lately.

Nice live cover there of the Little George and Little Feet tune Willin', as done by Richard Schindel. How you doing? Welcome into Folk Alley. I'm Matt Riley, and a little bit some Loudon Wainwright 3, some Patty Larkin. I've also got Steve Pultz caught live, and Shamika Copeland right now from Blame It On Eve, T-Tot Payne.

a year from Loudon Wainwright III right there. Della May, Colin Farrell in the middle, and at the top, Shamika Copeland singing about T-Tot Payne, who was an early 20th century African-American blues musician from Greenville, Alabama. He lived from 1883 to 1939, and his nickname was T-Tot, real name Rufus. I'm Matt Riley. That's my real name, I promise. Andrew Info Cali, thank you so much for being here. If you like Instagram, we're there. You can check us out, get a little inside track, some extra info about what's happening here. Check us out. If not, I get it. All right. Ray LaMontagne and the Pariah Dogs right now with Like Rock and Roll Radio.

0: The book I'm not reading, Patty Larkin right there, Denisha, and at the top, Ray LaMontagne and the Pariah Dogs giving us Like Rock and Roll Radio from that great record, God Willing and the Creek Don't Rise. Here on Folk Alley, Matt Riley here, and this was caught live for us. Steve Poltz stopped by our setup at the 30A Songwriter Festival in 2019. And I love this dude because he just is always a good time. He's just a walking good time. Anyway, here is Shine On.
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Dave Alvin and Jimmy Dale Gilmore from their Texicali collaboration from 2024, Trying to Be Free. We also had Rhiannon Giddens with Jason Isbell, Yet to Be. Rising Appalachia in there, and Steve Pultz caught live for Folk Alley, a tune called Shine On. And see more, hear more in the sessions section or the YouTube channel. And we got a very extensive archive there, so if you want to check it out, you are our guest to do so. And this is Sister Sadie from the 2024 record, No Fear. This tune is called Willow.

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1: This is Folk Alley's Elena C. Every week, we add the best in folk and roots music to our library. Here's just a taste of what we've added lately.

Their debut album was released in 1962. Ian and Sylvia, with Rocks and Gravel right there, started playing together back in the late 50s in Toronto. Yeah. Big fixture on the folk scene back in the early 60s. I'm Matt Riley. Welcome into Folk Alley. And Eliza Gilkison a little bit later on. Some Taj Mahal as well. I've got Gillian Welch and David Rawlings lined up for you. And right now, James Vincent McMorrow out of Ireland. His seventh record, Wide Open, Horses. And this one is called Stay Cool.

pretty affordable, and it makes sure we stay here. So most people don't. Most people are like, yeah, I like listening, but I'm not going to contribute, or I can, or whatever. That's fine. You can just hang out and listen. But it'd be a lot cooler if you did, to take that extra step and become our next new member or returning member because you lapsed. So knock it out. The Donate Now button. It's your friend. All right. Taj Mahal, my Creole bell right now.

Little Lover from the Barr Brothers, preceded by Gillian Welch and David Rawlings from that great Woodland record, An Empty Trainload of Sky. And we started off with Taj Mahal paying tribute to Mississippi John Hurt with My Creole Belle. Here on Folk Alley, where it continues with John Prine talking about Sweet Revenge.

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0: Joaquin Cooter, Dreamer's Motel, title track there. Lori Lewis, we had Bessie Jones and the Georgia Sea Island Singers, Before This Time, Another Year. That one goes back to the early 60s. And John Prine with the classic Sweet Revenge. Here on Folk Alley, and this is Amanda Ann Platt and the Honeycutters. They put out a record in 2024 called The Ones That Stay. And here's Pocket Song.
1: 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Then I think she bit her dog. Then I think they walked over my back home.

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1: This is Folk Alley's Elena C. Every week we add the best in folk and roots music to our library. Here's just a taste of what we've added lately.

Sam Bush on Folk Alley, The Ballad of Spider John from the album Glamour and Grits. It's Cindy. Thank you for joining us today. Man, I don't know if we talk enough about how good grits are, but they are very good. Lindsay Liu has a new album that features a bunch of very talented women in bluegrass. The album is Bluegrass Women. This song has Tatiana Hargraves and Lori Lewis. It's All I Ever Loved Was You from Lindsay Liu.

It's the Poe Ramblin' Boys on Folk Alley. The blues are close at hand. Sierra Hull in that set, as well as the Warren Treaty, and it was new from Lindsay Liu. Thanks for listening. I'm Cindy Howes. Jake Searcy's Fussell did a remake of the traditional folk song Rock Island Line on his album The Old Beloved Path, and we will hear it now. It's Jake Searcy's Fussell.

Charlie Crockett from his album Clovis. That is his fourth full-length album within just a 16-month span. The song we heard was The Hallelujah Trail from Charlie Crockett. John Renborn right before that. And we also heard a new recording from Jake Cersei's Fussell of Rock Island Line. I'm Cindy on Folk Alley. We'll do a track up next from Riley Downing. This is new. It's Landfill Poetry.

It's time to celebrate the father of folk. Right now, streaming in Folk Alley's holiday stream, it's a special Woody Guthrie tribute playlist in honor of Guthrie's July birthday. 6 hours of music curated by Woody's daughter, Nora Guthrie, including numerous covers and, of course, plenty of performances by the man himself. 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

That's the Brother Brothers wrapping up that set with the Calla Lily song. Also did something new from Alison Russell, Really Real, featuring Nora Jones. We heard Oliver the Crow, and it was new from Riley Downing, lead singer of the Des Lawn from New Orleans, Louisiana. I'm Cindy on Folk Alley. I love this new track from Mama's Broke. It's Build It Up.

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1: This is Folk Alley's Elena C. Every week, we add the best in folk and roots music to our library. Here's just a taste of what we've added lately.

still spend your hours lost with the roses and daffodils? Do you still spend your hours lost with the roses?

Bill Staines on Folk Alley, the song Eyes to Eyes. I'm Cindy Howes, happy to have you here on Folk Alley today. William Prince, this is from his 2023 album, Stand in the Joy. His voice, so arresting. His songwriting is so amazing. Let's hear the song, When You Miss Someone. It's William Prince on Folk Alley.

Hey friends, this is David Robert King and you are listening to Folk Alley.

Joan Baez on Folk Alley, the song Henry Russell's Last Words, written by Diana Jones. In the set, we also heard Our Native Daughters, led by Allison Russell, a song about her grandmother, Kashiba Kashiba. We also did Lunasa and William Prince, beginning the set. It's Cindy Howes. Thought we'd do one from The Devil Makes Three. This is from their Buddy Miller-produced record, I'm a Stranger Here, featuring the Preservation Hall horns. Here's 40 Days from The Devil Makes Three.

Lord Huron, the song is Fool for Love on Folk Alley. Also did Molly Tuttle and Golden Rodeo and The Devil Makes Three starting it off. It's Cindy, and thanks for joining us today. We're going to check out a song that was recorded live for us pre-COVID at the January 2020 30A Songwriters Festival that happens down in Florida. This song was recorded by Chastity Brown of Minneapolis fame. Here is Like the Sun. It's Chastity Brown, recorded live for Folk Alley.

fiddler and singer Bronwyn wrote or co-wrote all the songs on her new album, Rattlin' Bones. The record explores the ragged contours of human longing, love, and hope. Rattlin' Bones showcases Bronwyn's lyrical ingenuity and her instrumental innovativeness paired with tight harmonies, and it's transporting. It's one of the best albums of the year so far, according to Henry Kerrigan's review, which you can read now at folkalley.com.

That's a Dropkick Murphys, the song Dig a Hole, featuring lyrics by Woody Guthrie. Also, Lori Lewis from 1989, we heard When the Nightbird Sings, heard one from Fairport Convention, and a live song from Chastity Brown. I'm Cindy Howes, and this is Sarah Jarosz.

I saw you dancing down on Macklin Street. I couldn't stop laughing at your two left feet. You never gave a damn about trying to please me. Somehow that made it all feel so easy. I'd point out your favorite star. You get kicked out of every bar.

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1: 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Here's just a taste of what we've added lately.

Song from Dan Hicks and the Hot Licks, the song Sweetheart or Waitress in a Donut Shop. It's Cindy. Thanks for listening to Folk Alley today. This is a live song from Charlie Crockett's record Live from the Ryman, which was a record and a movie. The song we're going to hear is Jamestown Ferry, recorded live. Here's Charlie Crockett.

Nitty Gritty Dirt Band, that's the song Bless the Broken Road. Also heard from Patty Larkin, we did Chris Delmhorst, and right before that was Charlie Crockett doing a live song, Jamestown Ferry. It's Cindy on Folk Alley, here with you, hanging out, listening to the tunes together. This song recorded in 1973, let's do I'm Alone from Jonathan Edwards.

That's Dom Flemons wrapping up that set on Folk Alley with I Can't Do It Anymore, founding member of the Carolina Chocolate Drops. That's from his 2014 album, Prospect Hill. Also, Cat Power covering Bob Dylan live with Mr. Tambourine Man. And Jonathan Edwards going back to 1973 with the song Alone. Thanks for joining me. It's Cindy. Up next, we will go to 1976 for this song from Kate Wolf and the Wildwood Flower. It's Goodbye, Babe.

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0: That's Kashana on Folk Alley, Nighttime Animal featuring ZG Smith of Smoothhound Smith. Wrapping up that set, we also heard Hazel Dickens and Alice Gerard doing a traditional song, Let Me Fall. I'm Cindy, and thanks for listening to Folk Alley today. Steep Canyon Rangers put this record Morning Shift out in 2023 that was produced by the one and only Daryl Scott. Let's hear Recommend Me from Steep Canyon Rangers.
1: Don't look down and don't look back. No doubt the hounds are on our tracks. They're wailing on the nearest hill, but the silent one

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0: Joni Mitchell, Carrie, Get Out Your Cane from 1971, featuring Stephen Stills playing the guitar. I'm Cindy. Thanks for listening to Folk Alley today. We'll do one from Izzy Helltie, originally from the Boston area, based in Nashville these days. This is from his new EP, Mostly Myself Again, the song 15 from Izzy Helltie.
1: My best friend

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Is there no mercy in this land?

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That's the Straubs on Folk Alley, the song If. Ben Harper and Charlie Musselwhite right before that from their 2018 No Mercy. That's the Straubs on Folk Alley, the song If. Ben Harper and Charlie Musselwhite right before that from their 2018 No Mercy in This Land album. That was the title track.

Taj Mahal on Folk Alley from 1968. Karina, that is from his sophomore album, a.k.a. his second record. The Clements brothers in that set, featuring George and Charles Clements, twins who were in the band The Lonely Heartstring Band, but they decided to go at it as a brother duo situation. Morning Train was what we heard. It's Cindy, and thanks for joining us today on Folk Alley. Let's hear a song from Maya Devitri recorded live. This is My Body is a Letter.

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1: Jeffrey Martin, that's from his 2023 album, Thank God We Left the Garden. We heard Red Station Wagon. The Low Anthem in the set, as well as Corey Ledee Zydeco and Maya DeVitri, an in-studio performance of her song, My Body is a Letter. I'm Cindy on Folk Alley. This is coming from Joy Oladokun featuring Chris Stapleton. Let's hear Sweet Symphony.

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1: This is Folk Alley's Elena C. Every week we add the best in folk and roots music to our library. Here's just a taste of what we've added lately.

Cat Stevens live on stage, 1976. That's when that was recorded. It's Cat Stevens on Folk Alley with Moonshadow. I'm Elena C. Thanks for joining me for an hour of really good music, an hour that continues next with a folk classic, given a slightly more contemporary tune-up, or touch-up, I guess you could say. It's Amanda Cook and a version of Look Me Up by the Ocean Door.

Well, back in 2021, North Carolina band Bowerbirds decided it was time, after a break of nearly a decade, to put out an album. It's called Be Calm, Young Lovers. And from it, it's Bowerbirds there with Moon Phase. Mavis Staples shared On My Way, that's from the album Rye Cooter produced with her back in 2007, We'll Never Turn Back. An instrumental from Hanukkah Castle in that set, and Amanda Cook with a version of a classic hit, a classic bluegrass tune you might know. If you like the Cox family, you for sure heard that song, Look Me Up by the Ocean Door. That's Amanda Cook's version, something she recorded on her 2022 album called Changes. On Tammy Nielsen's 2022 album, she got some help from Willie Nelson.

A trio right there. It's Bonnie Light Horseman, Anais Mitchell, Eric D. Johnson, Josh Kaufman. You heard Greenland Fishery. Tom Paxton shared Early Snow in that set. And Tammy Nielsen with a song about her dad, really. Willie Nelson joining Tammy Nielsen for Beyond the Stars. It's on an album Tammy Nielsen put out in the summer of 2022, an album called Kingmaker. Anita Franco making music for you next on Folk Alley. It's an exclusive recording of Play God.

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If Woody Guthrie were around today, it seems kind of likely, maybe likely, that he'd be friends with the Dropkick Murphys. Maybe the Dropkick Murphys would be Woody Guthrie's backup band or something like that. Dropkick Murphys, for their part, have been big, big fans of Woody Guthrie's lyrics for decades. And they decided to honor Woody Guthrie with an album called This Machine Still Kills Fascists, something they put out in the fall of 2022. You got to hear the album, or what it sounds like anyway, the Dropkick Murphys right there with Woody Guthrie's lyrics, "All You Phonies." I'm Elena C., and I'm going to wrap things up this hour with a duo called The Lowest Pair.

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1: This is Folk Alley's Elena C. Every week we add the best in folk and roots music to our library. Here's just a taste of what we've added lately.

Going back to 1969 with the band Blind Faith, their self-titled debut, and turns out their only album, English band Blind Faith, Can't Find My Way Home. Vocali's your home for good music streaming 24/7. Thanks for listening this hour. I'm Elena C., and as always, it's my pleasure to be here with you. Jake Xerxes Fussell and his amazing voice, yes, I am a big fan, if you couldn't tell, takes on a traditional folk song coming up before the end of the hour. Jake Xerxes Fussell's got a new album out in September. You get a sneak preview in about 20 minutes. Jess Williamson is a Texas-born singer-songwriter and has a new album coming out in October. It's called A Mile South of Heaven.

That song's called Carmella, Beth Orton on Folk Alley. The Henry Girls are a group from County Donegal in Ireland. You heard Not Your Fight. Ben Harper and Charlie Musselwhite teaming up for Trust You to Dig My Grave. And looking ahead to October, believe it or not, it's when Texas-born singer-songwriter Jess Williamson will release her sixth studio album, October 9th, I think, A Mile South of Heaven. From it, you heard Jess Williamson with Goodbye to All of That. By the by, if you hear something and you're just totally blown away by it, but you miss the name of the artist or the song or the album or anything, find a playlist on our website, folkalley.com. You can also find a playlist once you download our free mobile app. This comes from a compilation album of roots musicians from Malawi. It's Eunice on Folk Alley.

time there, didn't know no better, but I integrated a Washington. He would tell everybody, my grandbaby Mavis,

A song that reminded me of my summers as a child, all the things I got to do growing up during my school vacations in my hometown, and spending summers with my grandparents. That's how the band Lonesome River Band describes that song. A new single came out in June called Summertime. Mavis Staples in that set, Down in Mississippi, and a musician with roots in theater and art and music, too, from Malawi, Eunice. It's from a new compilation album, came out in July, Sounds of Malawi, Volume 1. It's a song that struck him as very beautiful. That's how Jake Xerxes Fussell talks about this next song. But he says, just singing the verses, it just wasn't working for me. I couldn't relate to it. So I wound up putting it together with an old English nursery rhyme that I'd been kicking around and created something new. It's a remake of a couple of traditional folk songs, Jake Xerxes Fussell and Rock Island Line.

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Right now, streaming in Folk Alley's holiday stream, it's a special Woody Guthrie tribute playlist in honor of Guthrie's July birthday. 6 hours of music curated by Woody's daughter, Nora Guthrie, including numerous covers and, of course, plenty of performances by the man himself. 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

from her 2020 EP, Can I Sit With You? That's Sunny War, and She Just Don't Care. Kate McLeod is a fiddler, and you heard the Old Charlestown Pike, an original instrumental from Kate McLeod. That's a new single she released in July. Rainbow Girls offered up Free Wine, and it was a remake of a couple of traditional folk songs to start the set. Jake Xerxes' Fussel and his gorgeous voice with Rock Island Line. That's a real standout from the album he's releasing in September called The Old Beloved Path. Here's Rhiannon Giddens with Carolina Rain.

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1: This is Folk Alley's Elena C. Every week we add the best in folk and roots music to our library. Here's just a taste of what we've added lately.

Arlo Guthrie with an orchestra. Starting off a new hour, that's a version of Goodnight Irene. Thanks for joining me. I'm Elena C., and if you are a Folk Alley member, thank you for your membership support. Folk Alley is made possible by our members, and again, if that's you, thank you. Trampled by Turtles is a band out of Minnesota. They often have fun playing with words, and they do it a lot on their 2022 release, Alpenglow. Here's a song called On the Highway.

Carolina Chocolate Drops right there. That was a real super group before the members went their own ways. Carolina Chocolate Drops with Short Life of Trouble. Rose Cousins is a musician originally from Prince Edward Island. Nova Scotia is her home these days. Rose Cousins shared a song called The Expert. Fiddler's Bid in that set, and Trampled by Turtles as well. A song called On the Highway from the band's 2022 release, Alpenglow. I'll go way, way back next. Folk classics live here on Folk Alley. And from 1964, it's Odetta.

great guitar featured on that track. In 1951, Gibson J45, actually two great guitars. 1954 Martin featured two. It's the Milk Carton Kids. The song is called High Hopes. Courtney Marie Andrews with a reminder that it's important to appreciate what you've got. It's called These Are the Good Old Days, and from 1964, it was Odetta on Folk Alley, the queen of American folk music, with Got My Mind on Freedom. Ralph McTell's got his mind on the blues. You're going to hear from him coming up in this next set. And before the end of this hour, Amy Mann diving deep into mental illness. First, here's a Folk Alley exclusive, something we got to record back in 2016 with David Bromberg.

I lost my mind. I just lost it. I lost my mind. I just kind of wandered around the apartment talking to myself. I'll tell you the truth. I didn't know whether to

fiddler and singer Bronwyn wrote or co-wrote all the songs on her new album, Rattlin' Bones. The record explores the ragged contours of human longing, love, and hope. Rattlin' Bones showcases Bronwyn's lyrical ingenuity and her instrumental innovativeness paired with tight harmonies, and it's transporting. It's one of the best albums of the year so far, according to Henry Kerrigan's review, which you can read now at folkalley.com.

Spellsongs is a group of musicians who really appreciate the written word. A group of musicians fronted by Chris Drever and Corinne Paulwart and Rachel Newton and some other musicians as well. In that particular track, Spellsongs included Sekou Keita for a song called Jay. Wrapping things up this hour on Folk Alley with Amy Mann. This is from her 2017 Grammy Award-winning album, Mental Illness.

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1: This is Folk Alley's Elena C. Every week, we add the best in folk and roots music to our library. Here's just a taste of what we've added lately.

Jackson Browne wrote that song and released it on his January 1972 debut album. You'd think that'd be enough, but no. Linda Ronstadt released it on her January 1972 record, too, a self-titled release. It's Linda Ronstadt's cover of Jackson Browne's Rock Me on the Water. Thanks for listening to another hour of good music on Folk Alley, member-supported music. And if you're a member, thank you for your financial support. This is Willie Carlisle with Tulsa's Last Magician.

The Warren Treaty. It's a duo, Michael and Tanya Trotter. And that song features Jerry Douglas and Chris Eldridge. Lots of talent on that song called Hustlin'. And you'll find it on the album The War and Treaty released back in 2020 called Heartstown. Hot Tuna live in Japan. Right there, you heard San Francisco Bay Blues. Richard Chindell telling a story about someone who sounds really quite kind. It's a song called Hazel's House. And from his 2022 release, Peculiar Missouri, you heard Midwestern musician Willie Carlisle with Tulsa's Last Magician. I'm Elena C., and coming up, you're going to hear something really quite kind. It's a song called Hazel's House. And from his 2022 release, Peculiar Missouri, you heard Midwestern musician Willie Carlisle with Tulsa's Last Magician. I'm Elena C., and coming up, you're going to hear some Irish virtuosity from

Loudon Wainwright III live on stage from 2003. That's a live version of the song So Damn Happy. We Banjo 3 is an Irish quartet. They're based in Galway. And you heard a song called Hummingbird. Miko Marks and the Resurrectors in that set too, covering a song made famous by Creedence Clearwater Revival. It's called Long As I Can See the Light. And that's from an album Miko Marks and the Resurrectors put out in 2021, an EP actually, called Race Records. Heard some Irish music earlier in that set, and I've got more Irish virtuosity just ahead. Some in-studio virtuosity next, an exclusive Folk Alley session featuring Anais Mitchell and Jefferson Hamer.

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I got carried away and put together a set around the number one. We have a new Kaya Cater featuring Rose Cousins, an Irish tune from Solas, the new Margot Silker, and a little birthday tribute to David Crosby. 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

Molly Tuttle says she's been wanting to make a bluegrass record for years and years and years. And in 2022, she did it with a whole bunch of musical friends. Molly Tuttle and the band Golden Highway right there with Big Backyard, Old Crow Medicine Show joining Molly Tuttle and the band. The album she released is called Crooked Tree. A hit from Brewer and Shipley, 1971 or so. You know that song. It's called One Toke Over the Line. Jerry O'Connor is an Irish banjo player, and you heard some of his instrumental virtuosity. And from an exclusive session we got to do with Anais Mitchell and Jefferson Hamer back in 2013, it was a song called Jordy. You can check out the complete session, and you should too, because a really interesting story behind that project Anais Mitchell and Jefferson Hamer did back in 2013. Check out their full session on the sessions page at folkalley.com. Christina Vane is a musician with roots in Nashville, Tennessee, and this is the title track from her album, Make Myself Me Again.

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1971, that's when Steve Goodman released his self-titled debut album, and from it you heard City of New Orleans. Familiar favorites here on Folk Alley. I've got more of those coming up in this next hour, of course, and you'll always find your classic folk favorites on our classic folk stream, in case you didn't know about that. 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Eric Bibb, probably still too contemporary, too young to be considered a classic, but he's got some classic grandparent advice next. A song called Tall Cotton.

from her album Ladies of the Canyon. That's Joni Mitchell on Folk Alley with The Circle Game, a classic, as promised. Gillian Welch shared Winter's Come and Gone. Lunasa with some Virtuosity for you. Nice whistles and flute featuring Kevin Crawford on that track. And Eric Bibb sharing some advice from a grandparent. It's a song from Eric Bibb called Tall Cotton. Some good advice from Tracy Chapman next. Here she is with Fast Car.

The Wood Brothers shared Seasick Emotions, one of the standout tracks, I think anyway, from their 2018 album, One Drop of Truth. Hannah Reid and Michael Starkey making some music together, actually covering an Anais Mitchell song called Shenandoah. You heard Tracy Chapman, too, with one of her big, big hits, a song filled with longing, a song that's got some good life advice in it, too, I think. It's called Fast Car. Coming up on Folk Alley, Sturgill Simpson honors one of his heroes. You're going to get to know a Canadian duo called Mama's Broke, and I'm going to share the sounds of Caroline Spence. Lots of good music coming your way here on Folk Alley. Back in 2013, the duo Watch House was performing under the name Mandolin Orange, so that's how we knew them when we welcomed them into the Folk Alley studios. Here's Mandolin Orange, now Watch House, with Until the Last Light Fades.

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Canadian folk duo Mama's Broke, right there, a cappella. One track from their 2022 release, Narrow Line. You heard The Ones That I Love. Taj Mahal with Take a Giant Step. Sturgill Simpson honoring John Prine, a cover of John Prine's 1971 hit song called Paradise. And from an exclusive in-studio session we did way back in 2013 with the duo Mandolin Orange, a duo now known as Watch House, you heard a song called Until the Last Light Fades. You can check out the duo's complete session on our Folk Alley YouTube channel. We've done a few sessions with Caroline Spence over the years. You can check those out, too, at folkalley.com on the sessions page. This is a song from her 2022 release, True North.

Mattie Pryor on Folk Alley of Steel Eye Span fame, among many other projects. That is her song Long Shadows from the album Year. Starting us off, it's Cindy Howes. Happy to have you here on Folk Alley. Hope you're having a wonderful day. Let's get to a song now from Rhiannon Giddens. This is from her 2023 album You're the One, and was inspired by a moment with her son not long after he was born, and he is now 10 years old, or at least 10 years old, at the time of the album release. This is her first album to include all original songs. Let's check out the title track from Rhiannon Giddens. It's You're the One.

That's Bob Dylan and the band with They Ain't Got No Home, recorded live at Carnegie Hall in 1968 at a tribute to Woody Guthrie. Steep Canyon Rangers right before that with One Drop of Rain. Laura Cortese doing a couple of fiddle tunes in that set, as well as Rhiannon Giddens' title track from her 2023 album, You're the One. It's Cindy Howes. Happy to have you here on Folk Alley today. Up next, classic from Richard Thompson. This is 1952 Vincent Black Lightning.

Blue Highway wrapping up that set with the song Boulder City Dam from the album Still Climbing Mountains. Joy Aladokun right before that from her 2023 album Proof of Life. It was Somehow. And Richard Thompson starting off our set with 1972 Vincent Black Lightning. Thanks for joining us today. It's Cindy. Up next, this is an in-studio performance from Layla McCalla, who's playing the banjo on the song Changing Tide. It's live music on Folk Alley from Layla McCalla.

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That's a track from Josiane Clark, a Scotland-based British singer-songwriter. That was the song Words Were Never the Answer. Right before that was Red Molly. That is Molly Venter, Laurie McAllister, and Abby Gardner with the song Dear Someone. Cindy Cashdollar right before that, Twin Guitar Special, and Layla McCalla with a live song starting off the set. It's Cindy Howes. Up next, we're going to check out bluegrass legend Alice Gerard. This is an a cappella song from her album Sun to Sun.

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1: This is Folk Alley's Elena C. Every week, we add the best in folk and roots music to our library. Here's just a taste of what we've added lately.

Judy Collins with the song Home Before Dark that was recorded at the Wildflower Festival. It's Cindy. Thanks for being here on Folk Alley today. Hope you're enjoying the music and having just a great day. Let's get to Darling Side up next. This is from their album Everything Is Alive. They have beautiful harmonies. Let's get to Darkening Hour from Darling Side.

Amy Lou Harris on Folk Alley, a song about feeling lonely despite a beautiful morning, the song Clocks. Also, Tammy Nielsen right before that, singing with her hero Willie Nelson on the song Beyond the Stars. Tony Rice in that set with a Gordon Lightfoot cover, and Darling Side starting it off for us. It's Cindy Howes hanging out with you today on Folk Alley. Up next, we will get into Keb Moe, This Is My Home.

That's Leonard Cohen wrapping up that set with his 1967 track, So Long, Marianne. Right before that, we heard The Hackles, which features members from Blind Pilot, Horse Feathers, and River Wireless, three of my faves. That is the song Damn the Word from The Hackles. Starting off our set was Keb Mo. We heard This Is My Home. Thanks for joining us on Folk Alley today. Right now, we're going to listen to Brandi Carlile with a harmony version of her song Right on Time. Let's take a listen. Brandi Carlile on Folk Alley. Come.

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Right now, streaming in Folk Alley's Holiday Stream, it's a special Woody Guthrie tribute playlist in honor of Guthrie's July birthday. 6 hours of music curated by Woody's daughter, Nora Guthrie, including numerous covers and, of course, plenty of performances by the man himself. 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

That's Nat Myers wrapping up that set from his album Yellow Peril, his debut album from the Korean-American singer-songwriter. Quite a character if you ever get a chance to see him live. Very hilarious, and it's just so fun to watch him play guitar. Pray for Rain is what we heard from Nat Myers. Hannah Conley in that set from her debut album. That is the title track, From Where You Are, from the artist originally from Wisconsin, now based in Los Angeles, Hannah Conley. Nick Drake right before that, and it was Brandi Carlile starting off the set on Folk Alley. Right now we're going to get into Brittany Spencer's album, My Stupid Life, which I love that album title. This is her track, New to This Town, from Brittany Spencer.

and I'll sing you a song of a crazy old world that was coming along. Till one day some fool made the decision to turn on the television. Of course, radio reported we'd all ignore it. The paper said we had no time for it. But before you knew it, you knew Milton Berle, and we all had a new escape from the world. All tuned in before too soon, we were watching a man walk on the moon. He made it look as easy as driving a car. The video killed the radio star. I got the talking blues. Talking blues are easy to do. All you gotta rhyme is a line or two. Rhyme a line or two, and then you don't ever have to rhyme again, see? I can say whatever I want to now. You know.

Say sitcom catchphrase, game show nation, television soon defied explanation as the situation took to such a degree that eventually we'd hear about a cable TV. Of course, free TV news swore we'd ignore it, and the average family could never afford it. But again, they were wrong. Eventually, everybody wanted their MTV. We were all tuned in, but now the shock was watching a kid do a thing called the moonwalk. Sliding backwards, really, it was eventually too far. Reality killed that video star. Got the talking blues. So simple at first, it was hard to foresee the impending collision with reality, but it soon seemed TV turned on itself when the real world came on like it was something else. Of course, actors all acted like they weren't floored, hoping eventually that we'd all get bored. But one after the other, we pretended not to act as we hurtled ever forward toward alternative facts. Then a show called The Apprentice came on, and pretty soon, an old man with a comb over had sold us the moon. And we stayed tuned in. Now here we are, reality killed.

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1: This is Folk Alley's Elena C. Every week we add the best in folk and roots music to our library. Here's just a taste of what we've added lately.

Amy Lou Harris kicking off the hour with Willie Nelson, One Paper Kid. It's Cindy on Folk Alley. Thanks for being here today. Hope you're enjoying the music. We'll do a track from Eunice, who is featured on the new Sounds of Malawi Volume 1, originally started in theater. Everyone was very surprised when she started singing. She has a beautiful voice, and we'll hear it now. This is Eunice on Folk Alley.

Gillian Welch and Dave Rawlings doing the traditional song Fly Around My Pretty Little Miss from their acoustic covers record. They recorded that one at home on a reel-to-reel. Billy Bragg, right before that, from 1988, was Waiting for the Great Leap Forward. Blaze Foley in that set, which started with a track from the Sounds of Malawi compilation. It was Eunice kicking it off. I'm Cindy Howes. Thanks for joining us on Folk Alley today. There is a new compilation celebrating the Felice brothers, featuring people like Old Crow Medicine Show, Nathaniel Rateliff, Dawes, covering the Felice brothers. Here's Bright Eyes doing Wonderful Life.

remember fluttering a Chinese fan in the Knoxville fashion. All last night you tossed and turned, your body was hotter than the night that Richmond burned. You said you had a bad nightmare about tractor trailers crashing.

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We could hear some screaming, sounded like a slaughterhouse.

New from Rhiannon Giddens, it was Carolina Rain from her album Hope is the Thing with Feathers. Right before that was Jeffrey Foucault with Rio, and it was Bright Eyes covering the Felice Brothers' Wonderful Life. Thanks for joining us on Folk Alley today. I'm your host, Cindy Howes, hanging out with you. We'll do an acoustic version of a new Phoebe Bridgers song that is on her Lost Weekend album. This is an acoustic version of the song Lost Boys.

fiddler and singer Bronwyn wrote or co-wrote all the songs on her new album, Rattlin' Bones. The record explores the ragged contours of human longing, love, and hope. Rattlin' Bones showcases Bronwyn's lyrical ingenuity and her instrumental innovativeness paired with tight harmonies, and it's transporting. It's one of the best albums of the year so far, according to Henry Kerrigan's review, which you can read now at folkalley.com.

That's Kate Wolf and the Wildwood Flower wrapping up that set with Lines on the Paper. Also a new song from Keb Moe. We heard from Cindy Cashdollar featuring Jorma Kaukonen and a new acoustic track from Phoebe Bridgers starting it off. On Folk Alley, it's Cindy House, and up next, this is new from Maya DeVitri.

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1: This is Folk Alley's Elena C. Every week we add the best in folk and roots music to our library. Here's just a taste of what we've added lately.

Greg Brown with My Home in the Sky from the album Iowa Waltz that was released in 1981 that was released on Red House Records, which is his home base now. At the time, that was his first. He actually helped start that label with Bob Feldman in St. Paul, Minneapolis. Greg Brown, a legend. I'm Cindy Howes. Thanks for listening today. Up next, we're going to get into Taylor Ashton. This song features Jacob Sharp of Mipso. The track is Honey from Taylor Ashton.

That's the Howlin' Brothers on Folk Alley. Sing a sad song from their album Trouble, released in 2014. Eric Bibb, right before that, we heard Gotta Serve Somebody, a Bob Dylan song from the album Sisters and Brothers. We did Rodney Miller Band, and it was Taylor Ashton starting us off with their song Honey from Taylor's Stranger to the Feeling record. I'm Cindy Howes on Folk Alley. Hello, and happy to have you along. Let's do this classic track from Townes Van Zandt. It's a live version of Pancho and Lefty.

That's Mavis Staples on Folk Alley from her incredible album, We'll Never Turn Back. I talk about it all the time. It was released in 2007 and features new interpretations from Mavis of songs that were sung during the civil rights movement, including songs that she would sing with her family in the Staples Singers, that record produced by Ry Cooder. Also, Caitlin Canty in that set with The Odds of Getting Even, and Townes Van Zandt starting us off with Pancho and Lefty. I'm Cindy Howes. Let's do Maya DeVitri. This is a live in studio performance of her song How Do I Get to the Morning from the former member of the Stray Birds. It's Maya DeVitri.

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I got carried away and put together a set around the number one. We have a new Kaya Cater featuring Rose Cousins, an Irish tune from Solas, the new Margot Silker, and a little birthday tribute to David Crosby. 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

Trampled by Turtles on Folk Alley from their album Alpine Glow. That record produced by Jeff Tweedy of the band Wilco. So a lot of talent on that record. On the Highway was what we got from Trampled by Turtles. Adrian Lenker, the lead singer for the band Big Thief. That is from her 2020 solo release, the song Anything. And it was William Prince, one of my favorite songs ever, Wasted, from the album Reliever, and Maya Dvitri with a live song starting us off. It's Cindy Howes, and let's get to Dori Freeman.

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That's a live song from Ramblin' Jack Elliott, a track that was written by Jesse Fuller that was originally released, that live version originally released in 1976. San Francisco Bay Blues from Ramblin' Jack. It's Cindy. Happy to have you here on Folk Alley today. Let's get into the Fort Worth-based singer-songwriter Abraham Alexander and the song Tears Run Dry.

0: Indigo Girls with The Power of Two, wrapping up that set from Swamp Ophelia. Umu Sangare right before that. We also did Cora Feeder and Abraham Alexander, the track Tears Run Dry. It's Cindy, and thanks for joining us today. Up next, a live song from John Prine.
1: When I first started writing this song, it was supposed to be about the future. But it took me 7 years to finish it. So at best, it's about the present. I'm sure Gene Dixon has days like that, too. Jehoshaphat, the mongrel cat, jumped off the roof today. Some say he fell, but I could tell he did himself away. His eyes weren't bright like they were the night we played checkers on the train. Well, God bless his soul, he was a Tootsie Roll, but he's a dead cat just the same. We are living in the future. I'll tell you how I know. I read it in the paper 15 years ago.

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She plugged herself to a barber pole and took a little off the top. There was pressure on her left and pressure on her right and pressure in the middle of the hole. I'm going to Maine on a 40-foot crane. I'm going to use it for a fishing pole.

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That's a band that formed in Dublin and has Irish and Appalachian inspirations in their arsenal. That was the song Hesitation Waltz from the band I Draw Slow. Kerry Jackson with Pawn Shop in that set, as well as John Prine. We did Living in the Future. It's Cindy on Folk Alley. Up next, we'll get into Sierra Hull with Don't Pick Me Up.

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Track from Mighty Poplar on Folk Alley that was originally by A.P. Carter of the Carter family. That is A Distant Land to Roam from the group, which features Andrew Marlin, Noah Pikelny, Chris Eldridge, among others. Mighty Poplar. In that set, we also heard Trey Wellington, Arlo Guthrie, and Sierra Hull. I'm Cindy Howes, happy to have you along. This is a live version of Roseanne Cash's The Wheel that was recorded in 1993 and put out on the 30th anniversary edition of that landmark album for her. Let's check it out. It's a live version of The Wheel from Roseanne Cash.

Thank you. God, now I remember why I like coming here. It's you guys.

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Referring to the legendary race car driver Roy Hall, a pioneer for stock car racing, that's Rapid Roy, that stock car boy from Jim Croce and his 1972 album, You Don't Mess Around With Jim. What a great groove to start off this hour here on listener-supported Folk Alley. Hey there, I'm your host, Brad Kolodner, and we've got music coming up from Sonny War, the infamous String Dusters, Greg Brown, and up next, here's Chris Pierce, the LA-based singer-songwriter from his 2023 album, Let All Who Will. Here's We Can Always Come Back to This.

Dazzling playing and singing there from John Martin with the song This Time, the legendary British folk singer-songwriter, really wonderful guitar player as well, such a unique style. That's Kurt Vile with Speed of the Sound of Loneliness, covering the late, great John Prine. We also heard Gaelic Storm with Walk Through My Door, and that's Chris Pierce. We can always come back to this. You can find the full playlist, all the great tunes we're spinning, up on our website, folkalley.com. You can also send in your requests. It's great to hear from you. We've got one up next from Ricky Lee Jones.

From their 2019 release, Rise, Sun, the infamous String Dusters with Wake the Dead. That's their fiddler, Jeremy Garrett, singing lead, along with Travis Book on bass, Andy Falco on guitar, Andy Hall on dobro, and Chris Pandolfi on banjo. That's Sunny War with Higher, collaborating with David Rawlings on the record Anarchist Gospel. And that's Ricky Lee Jones starting the set. Hey there, I'm your host, Brad Kolodner. Always great to be with you on Folk Alley. We've got an exclusive performance up next from Anna Egge and the Sentimentals. 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

From her 2023 release, The Land Is Inhospitable and So Are We, that's Mitski on Folk Alley with Heaven. We heard George Harrison with Apple Scruffs, a tune from Greg Brown, Anna Eggie and the Sentimentals, a Folk Alley exclusive performance starting off the set. As we now turn to the songwriter Joby Riccio, originally out of Colorado, currently based in Nashville, the title track of her 2023 album called Whiplash. And this is a song she describes kept coming back to, this image of someone slamming on the brakes in a car crash and this idea of emotional whiplash. Here is Joby Riccio on Folk Alley, Whiplash.

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